0: Theme from Coltrane's monumental recording Ascension from June of 1965, done with an expanded group in the studio, and then here with his classic quartet live in Paris, July 28, 1965. And before that, a live performance from the Newport Jazz Festival at the beginning of that month, July 2nd, 1965, of My Favorite Things, Coltrane on soprano for My Favorite Things, and tenor sax for Ascension, with McCoy Tyner on piano, Jimmy Garrison on bass, and Elvin Jones on drums. Up next, we'll hear another live performance from 2 days earlier in France at the Jazz à Juan Jazz Festival in Antibes, France, on the Côte d'Azur. A live performance of A Love Supreme, which had been recorded the previous December and wasn't yet available on record in France. But the Coltrane group played two nights at the Antibes Jazz Festival on the first night, July 26th, performed the four-part suite in its entirety. So we'll hear that now. You'll hear a little introductory announcement from André Francis, and then the four movements of A Love Supreme, Acknowledgement, Resolution, Psalm, Pursuance, rather, and then Psalm, live in Antibes, France, July 26, 1965.
1: John Coltrane interprétera un thème, enfin une composition en plusieurs mouvements qu'il a enregistré récemment en disque aux États-Unis. Le titre en est Love Supreme.

You just heard the four parts of A Love Supreme from the John Coltrane Quartet, performing live in France at the Jazz à Juin Festival in Antibes on the Côte d'Azur, July 26th of 1965. Festival performance of A Love Supreme, which hadn't yet been heard by French audiences. The record was made in December of 1964 for Impulse, and you can hear that performance on CD reissues of A Love Supreme. The four parts, Acknowledgement, Resolution, Pursuance, and Psalm, performed there July 26, 1965, at the Antibes Jazz Festival in France. John Coltrane on tenor sax, McCoy Tyner on piano, Jimmy Garrison on bass, and Elvin Jones on drums. This is John Coltrane Radio, WKCR FM New York, and WKCR HD1. My name is Paul Berkey. It's been a pleasure to be part of this 100-hour celebration of Coltrane Centennial. It'll continue around the clock for the rest of today, Tuesday, and tomorrow, Wednesday, the 23rd of September, the centennial anniversary of Coltrane's birth. I'll leave you with one more live performance from Coltrane's classic quartet in their final year of existence, 1965. This comes from the very end of that group's run, a live performance from a nightclub, either in Philadelphia or here in New York City, and that'd be the Showboat or the Village Gate, from sometime in September of 1965. Coltrane would go on a West Coast tour at the end of September, invite Pharoah Sanders into his band after a stand in San Francisco, make recordings with expanded groups on the West Coast, and then really enter the final phase of his career with Pharoah Sanders on board, eventually McCoy Tyner and Elvin Jones leaving, and Alice Coltrane and Rashid Ali joining the Coltrane group. So a last hurrah for the classic quartet, a live performance, again, from either the Showboat in Philadelphia or the Village Gate here in New York in September of 1965. Here's John Coltrane, McCoy Tyner, Jimmy Garrison, and Elvin Jones with Lush Life.

0: You just heard Lush Life, recorded by John Coltrane Quartet. That was John Coltrane on soprano saxophone and tenor saxophone, McCoy Tyner on piano, Jimmy Garrison on bass, and Elvin Jones on the drums. 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I am Maurice here for the John Coltrane Centennial broadcast. I'm also joined by Elena, one of our amazing programmers. And we are going to be with you all from 9 p.m. until 12 a.m. for this section of the 100th anniversary of his birth. We're going to be listening to all his music, well, only his music, not all of his discography. That would be a lot. But we are trying to, over these 100 hours, celebrate as much of John Coltrane's incredible discography as we can. And yeah, what are we listening to next, Elena?
1: The next album you're going to hear is entitled Duke Ellington and John Coltrane. On this album, you'll hear In a Sentimental Mood, followed by Take the Coltrane, followed by Big Nick, followed by Stevie, and more. And your personnel is John Coltrane on tenor and soprano, Duke Ellington on piano, Jimmy Garrison on bass or Aaron Bell on bass, and Elvin Jones or Sam Woodyard on drums. This record is on Impulse, and it was recorded in 1962, I believe, in New York.
0: Hope you all enjoy as much as we do, and yeah.

You just heard Stevie on the album Duke Ellington and John Coltrane. Before that, you heard Big Nick, Take the Coltrane, and In a Sentimental Mood. And next, you're going to hear My Little Brown Book, which is a Billy Strayhorn composition, Angelica, and finally, The Feeling of Jazz. On this album, you're hearing Coltrane on tenor and soprano, Duke Ellington on piano, Jimmy Garrison on bass, and Aaron Bell on bass, Elvin Jones on drums, and Sam Woodyard on drums. And a fun fact is that actually, when recording the session, Coltrane and Ellington both brought their own rhythm section, which is why there are two bassists and two drummers.

0: You just heard The Feeling of Jazz on the album Duke Ellington and John Coltrane. Before that, you heard Angelica, and before that, you heard My Little Brown Book. And here's a quote from the liner notes. In an article by Jean Lees in the monthly magazine Jazz, there is an intimation that Coltrane's playing may have undergone another spurt of rapid evolution as a result of this relatively brief association with Ellington. It is more than possible, for Duke's catalytic influence is unique in jazz. The one certainty is that there is warm, exciting music here, which will pleasantly surprise Ellington and Coltrane fans both.
1: So that was a really great record, and Elena and I are going to move now to another great record entitled Ballads. I'm sure a lot of you all are familiar with it. On this record, you're going to hear from John Coltrane on the tenor saxophone, Elvin Jones on the drums, Jimmy Garrison on the bass, and McCoy Tyner at the piano. The records on this first side are going to be Say It Over and Over Again, You Don't Know What Love Is, Too Young to Go Steady, and All or Nothing at All. As has been a theme with our shows for the Coltrane Centennial here at the station, we are listening to an Impulse record that was, I believe, released in the 60s, but it isn't actually stated here, so I will get back to you on that on our next mic break. We hope you enjoy these four tracks from Coltrane's Ballads record.

0: We are listening to Coltrane's Ballads record, and this was released by Impulse Records. The people on this album are Jimmy Garrison on bass, McCoy Tyner on piano, and Elvin Jones on the drums. The tracks that you heard were Say It Over and Over Again, You Don't Know What Love Is, Too Young to Go Steady, and All or Nothing at All. This was released in 1963, and it was recorded in 1961 and 1962. The other tracks on this album are I Wish I Knew, followed by What's New, followed by It's Easy to Remember, and we're going to close this record out with Nancy with the Laughing Face. 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Lana, tell them where they can find us.
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0: And on our website, WKCR.org. And yeah, we hope you enjoy the last four tracks on this album. Bear with me while I flip the record.

0: Just heard the last little bit of Coltrane's Ballads record. Those four tracks were I Wish I Knew, followed by What's New, followed by It's Easy to Remember, and then Nancy with the Laughing Face. You are again listening to Elena and I programming the John Coltrane Centennial broadcast. So it's been 100 years since his birth, and we are so thankful to have had him in this incredible genre. On that record, which was released by Impulse in 1963, you heard from Elvin Jones on the drums, Jimmy Garrison on bass, and McCoy Tyner on the piano. Elena, what are we listening to next?
1: 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This was recorded by Rudy Van Gelder in the Rudy Van Gelder studio on February 7th, 1958. And we're going to listen to Good Bait, then I Want to Talk About You, You Say You Care, Theme for Ernie, and finally Russian Lullaby.
0: Hope you all enjoy as much as we do.

0: You just listened to Soul Train with us here at the station. This is a record by John Coltrane. You heard John Coltrane on tenor saxophone, Red Garland on piano, Paul Chambers on bass, and Arthur Taylor on drums. The tracks that you heard were Good Bait, then I Want to Talk About You, then You Say You Care, followed by Theme for Ernie, and then lastly, Russian Lullaby. This was recorded in 1958 at the Rudy Van Gelder Studio in Hackensack, New Jersey, by Rudy Van Gelder himself. Remastered in 2006 and released under the Prestige label by Concord.
1: 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Next up, we're going to listen to the album John Coltrane, Wilbur Hardin, Countdown, The Savoy Sessions. This album was recorded in 1958 at the Rudy Van Gelder Studio again. We have Wilbur Hardin on flugelhorn, Coltrane on tenor, Tommy Flanagan on piano, Doug Watkins on bass, and Lewis Hayes on drums. And we're going to be listening to Countdown, number one, on side B first. And we're going to hear a lot of Coltrane's Sheets of Sounds technique. And we may play some of the other tunes on this album, like Wells Fargo. Hope you enjoy.

You just heard Countdown from the album John Coltrane, Wilbur Hardin, Countdown, the Savoy Sessions. Not to be confused with the other Countdown, which we will actually be hearing next from the album John Coltrane, Giant Steps, issued by Atlantic Records. Hope you enjoy.

You just heard Countdown from the album John Coltrane Giant Steps. Next, we're going to listen to Naima.

You just heard Naima from the album John Coltrane's Giant Steps. The personnel on that track was John Coltrane on tenor, Wynton Kelly on piano, Paul Chambers on bass, and Jimmy Cobb on drums. Before that, you heard Giant Steps from the same album with John Coltrane on tenor, Tommy Flanagan on piano, Paul Chambers on bass, and Art Taylor on drums. All recorded at Atlantic Studios in New York City on May 5th, in 1959 for Giant Steps and December 2nd for Naima. And next we're gonna hear Mr. PC from the same album. This one has the same personnel from Giant Steps, so John Coltrane on tenor, Tommy Flanagan on piano, Paul Chambers on bass, and Art Taylor on drums.

0: You just heard Mr. PC off of Giant Steps by John Coltrane. We are doing the 100-hour John Coltrane Centennial here at WKCR. I'm joined by Elena, and we've had the pleasure of programming with you all from 9 until now, and we will continue for the next approximately 30 minutes. We're going to be listening to John Coltrane's quintet featuring Eric Dolphy. On this record, you're going to hear from John Coltrane, Eric Dolphy on the alto saxophone and flute, McCoy Tyner on piano, Reggie Workman on bass, and Alvin Jones on the drums. This was recorded live in L'Olympia, Paris, France, November 18th, 1961. On this first disc, you're going to hear from Coltrane and the rest of the quintet on Blue Train, followed by I Want to Talk About You, followed by Impressions, and then My Favorite Things. Actually, we won't have time for all of these for sure. I guess we'll just hear Blue Train, I Want to Talk About You, and Impressions. If this is our last mic break, we have really enjoyed programming for you all, and yeah, thanks y'all. Hope you enjoy.
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We hope you enjoyed this stretch of John Coltrane's Centennial Broadcast. And now we are going to move to a remote broadcast by one of our wonderful alumni, Skylar. Again, hope you all enjoyed. This is WKCR New York and WKCR HD. We've been your hosts, Maurice and Elena. Have a good night.

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Clock just struck midnight about 10 minutes ago here on WKCR. 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This is a pre-recorded broadcast. My name is Skylar. It's a pleasure to be with you. As I just said, the clock struck midnight about 10 minutes ago, so we are into the actual birthday portion of our John Coltrane centennial celebration broadcast here on WKCR. Coltrane was born today, September 23rd, 100 years ago, down in North Carolina. And we are gathered here today at WKCR, as we have been for the past few days, celebrating the life and work of John Coltrane. Right now, we're listening to the complete Africa Brass Sessions. You just heard Green Sleeves, which was on the original release. These two sessions from the complete Africa Brass Sessions, which were released on Impulse Records. They were recorded over two sessions, May 23rd, 1961, and June 7th, 1961. I'm not going to be playing any repeats. There are a lot of repeats on the complete Africa Brass Sessions. So I'm just going to start off with the original issue of Green Sleeves. Then we'll hear a few tracks that were not included on the original issue of Africa Brass. We're going to hear Song of the Underground Railroad, and then the Damned Don't Cry. And then we will hear the other two tracks from Africa Brass, Blues Minor, and then the title track, Africa. So because you just heard the opening original issue of Green Sleeves, we're going to move on to Song of the Underground Railroad. Just to remind you, the original release was only three songs, Africa, Green Sleeves, and then Blues Minor. But we're going to hear two tracks that were released on the complete Africa Brass Sessions, and then we'll hear those two tracks as well. So let's kick it off with Song of the Underground Railroad here on WKCR.

spring, love, spring.

That was part one of John Coltrane's A Love Supreme here on WKCR. John Coltrane on tenor saxophone, McCoy Tyner on piano, Jimmy Garrison on bass, and Alvin Jones on drums and other percussion. 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My name is Skylar. This is a pre-recorded broadcast. Thank you so much for joining us here on the final day, the birthday day of our John Coltrane centennial broadcast here on WKCR. I have you for the overnights. I've got you from midnight until 6 a.m. So we're going to be filling up the midnight, late night airwaves with just simply the best. We're going to be walking through some of the hits of John Coltrane's discography, going in no particular order, whatever feels right to me. Because honestly, there's any good order, any order of John Coltrane's music is the right order. Because they've got so many different moods, so many different variations in there. So we're just going to be skipping around playing you the best as we get you to 6 a.m. here on New York time, if you're on New York time, Eastern time, that is. As I was just saying, we were playing the first track, Acknowledgement, Part 1, from A Love Supreme, which was recorded December 9th of 1964. It was released the following year on the Impulse label. As we all know, this wonderful work has four parts to it. Part 1, Acknowledgement. Part 2, Resolution. Part 3, Pursuance. And then Part 4, Psalm. And I think that's all we need to know. We just need to know the names of the parts, and we're going to jump right back into it because I don't want to break you up too far apart between Part 1 and 2, Parts 1 and 2. So let's get right back to it with Part 2, Resolution. And then you'll hear the rest of A Love Supreme, Pursuance, and Psalm here on WKCR.

I'm Old Fashioned, from John Coltrane's Blue Note release, Blue Train, recorded September 15th, 1957, featuring John Coltrane, of course, on tenor, Lee Morgan on trumpet, Curtis Fuller on trombone, Kenny Drew on piano, Paul Chambers on bass, and Philly Joe Jones on drums. I'm Old Fashioned is the fourth track. There's one more track left, and it's called Lazy Bird. 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This is a pre-recorded broadcast. My name is Skylar. I thank you so much for joining us. Got four more hours on this midnight to 6 a.m. overnight slot here on the John Coltrane Centennial Broadcast. We are today celebrating what would be the 100th birthday of John Coltrane. We've been leading up to this day with hours upon hours of celebration of his life and work, and today we cap it off with one more 24-hour segment preempting our regularly scheduled programming, dedicating our airwaves solely to the music of John Coltrane. Trying to keep the commentary to a minimum here on this overnight slot, so let's get you right back to it. Lazy Bird from Blue Train here on WKCR.

That was Out of This World, start a collection of standards from John Coltrane, actually taken mostly from the CD compilation issue titled Standards. You heard Out of This World, before that Feeling Good, before that The Inchworm, before that I Want to Talk About You, and then before that Softly as in a Morning Sunrise. Going to move over to John Coltrane and Johnny Hartman. A wonderful release that I'm sure, or hope, rather, that you've heard multiple times during this festival and also at other times in your life. But we're going to play through the record just another time, just because it is so amazing hearing Hartman's voice complement Coltrane's saxophone. They say it's wonderful. That's the first track, and then on the other side, we'll come back and do a Station 90 here on WKCR.

They Say It's Wonderful, the first track from John Coltrane and Johnny Hartman, which was released on Impulse Records in the summer of 1963. It was recorded March 7th of that year. Only six tracks on this monumental collaboration. Coltrane has many, we'll be playing as well later from John Coltrane and Duke Ellington. But this one has a special place in my heart. They Say It's Wonderful was the first track, and that's what you just heard before this break. Dedicated to You, after that, My One and Only Love. Then on the second side, you've got Lush Life, You Are Too Beautiful, and then Autumn Serenade. John Coltrane is on tenor sax. Johnny Hartman is, of course, the voice behind it all. McCoy Tyner is on piano. Elvin Jones is on drums, and Jimmy Garrison is on bass. 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My name is Skylar. Thank you so much for joining us. Got you for three more hours as we work through the New York overnight slot here on our John Coltrane Centennial broadcast. This is today, September 23rd, what would be the 100th birthday of John Coltrane. And so we are setting aside our regular programming for today and for, we've done it for many days before, just for the music of John Coltrane. We're going to continue to do that up until midnight tonight. That's another 21 hours. But I've got you for three more, so let's keep going with John Coltrane and Johnny Hartman. Here are the final five tracks of that album, starting with the second track, Dedicated to You, here on WKCR.

I used to visit all the very gay places, those come what may places, where one relaxes on the axis of the wheel of life to get the feel of life from jazz and cocktails. The girls I knew had sad and sullen gray faces.

That was Nancy with the Laughing Face, closing out John Coltrane's Ballads. Now we're going to go to the album that was released right before he released Ballads, and that is another collaboration album, Duke Ellington and John Coltrane. This was recorded September 26th, 1962, and released the following year on the Impulse label. Duke Ellington is on piano. John Coltrane is on tenor saxophone, except for track 3, Big Nick, when he is on soprano sax. Elvin Jones is on drums for most of the tracks, 4 of them. He's on the first 3 and the last one. Sam Woodyard is on the drums for the rest and track 7. So actually, Elvin Jones is not on the last track. He's on the second to last track. Aaron Bell is on bass for the first track. 2 of the tracks, he's on Stevie and My Little Brown Book, as well as the final track, The Feeling of Jazz. And Jimmy Garrison's on bass for the other tracks. Those are 2 and 3, Take the Coltrane and Big Nick, and then also the penultimate track, which is Angelica. But you're going to hear the full album in order, starting off with the classic, In a Sentimental Mood. But first, I want to let you know that you are tuned into WKCR FM New York and WKCR HD 89.9 FM in the New York area, streaming online across the world at WKCR.org. This is a pre-recorded broadcast. We've got 2 more hours here on this overnight John Coltrane centennial slot, and we're going to take you home, or start to take you home, rather, because you got 2 more full hours with Duke Ellington and John Coltrane. So let's keep the music flowing here, and let's get right to In a Sentimental Mood here on WKCR.

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My name is Skylar. It's a pleasure to be with you. I've got you for one more hour here on this pre-recorded overnight John Coltrane Centennial Broadcast, celebrating the 100th birthday of John Coltrane. Just played two tracks from My Favorite Things. You heard Summertime, and then the title track, My Favorite Things. John Coltrane was on soprano saxophone on My Favorite Things. He was on tenor saxophone on Summertime. McCoy Tyner was on piano, Steve Davis was on bass, and Elvin Jones was on drums. You're now going to hear two tracks from Coltrane's Atlantic release, Giant Steps, which was recorded in 1959, three dates, May 5th, May 4th, May 5th, and December 2nd, 1959, and released the following year on Atlantic. You're going to hear the title track, Giant Steps, then Cousin Mary, and then Naima. And then we'll pick it up from there. So Giant Steps to lead us off here on the final hour of this overnight slot, taking you till 6 a.m. here on the John Coltrane Centennial Broadcast here on WKCR.

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You can find us from anywhere in the world on our website, wkcr.org, or for those of you in the New York metro area, you can always find us at 89.9 on the FM dial. My name is Emma. I'm one of your jazz department directors here in studio at 6 a.m., finishing off six wonderful hours of pre-recorded programming from our wonderful alumni, Skylar, here to, in real time, wish a incredibly happy 100th birthday to the great John Coltrane. Today is September 23rd, 2026. It is our fourth full day, fifth total days of programming John Coltrane as part of WKCR's 100-hour John Coltrane Centennial broadcast. And so for those of you confused why we were playing Coltrane before his actual birthday, never fear, the day has come, and we are ready to give you a wonderful last hurrah in these last 24 hours marking the actual centennial of the great John Coltrane. I'll just be programming for this hour from just about 6 to 7 a.m. before I turn things over to our wonderful program director, Charlie. So let's get into it. If you listened to my show on Monday, we had a bit of a theme going with Impulse Records, and I would like to keep that going simply because I wanted to start off with the wonderful John Coltrane composition, Welcome, because the beginning sounds like happy birthday. So we're going to check out John Coltrane Transition, a reissue from the Impulse Record label, recorded at Rudy Van Gelder Studios in Englewood Cliffs, New Jersey. These tracks you will hear are from June 10th and June 16th, 1965, and feature four John Coltrane compositions: Transition, the title track, Welcome, Suite, made up of five movements, including Prayer and Meditation Day, Peace and After, Prayer and Meditation Evening, Affirmation, and Prayer and Meditation 4 a.m., concluding with the Coltrane composition Vigil. Here we'll hear a very classic John Coltrane quartet lineup, including Coltrane on the tenor saxophone, McCoy Tyner on the piano, Jimmy Garrison on the bass, and Elvin Jones on the drums. And this record was, of course, produced by Bob Thiel and John Coltrane. Let's get started with this first track, Transition, which will last about 15 minutes before we get into Welcome with its happy birthday vibe. And we'll go from there. Thank you so much for tuning in. Let's get into the music.

You just heard the entirety of John Coltrane's Transition, recorded at Rudy Van Gelder's studio in Englewood Cliffs, New Jersey, on June 10 and June 16, 1965. We heard all four tracks, starting with the title track, Transition. Second was Welcome. Third was Suite, comprised of five different movements, being Prayer and Meditation Day, Peace and After, Prayer and Meditation Evening, Affirmation, and Prayer and Meditation 4 a.m. Followed by that last track you just heard, a tenor saxophone drums duet on Vigil. And of course, this personnel included John Coltrane on the tenor saxophone, McCoy Tyner on the piano, and Jimmy Garrison on the bass on the first three tracks, of course, and Elvin Jones at the drums, produced by Bob Thiele and John Coltrane for the Impulse record label. It's almost 7 a.m. here in New York, which means it's time for me to remind you that you are tuned in to WKCR New York and WKCR HD. You can find us from anywhere in the world on our website, wkcr.org, or for those of you in the New York metro area, you can always find us at 89.9 on your FM dial. My name is Emma, one of your jazz department directors, finishing up my hour segment from 6 to 7 a.m. I will soon turn over to Charlie for the next hour. So while we're waiting for him to get into the studio, why don't we continue with another 1965 Impulse record with a little bit something fun to bring in another one of my favorite tenor saxophonists, Pharoah Sanders. So this is going to be Meditations from John Coltrane, recorded once again at Rudy Van Gelder's studio just about 8 months later, November 23rd, 1965. In Englewood Cliffs, New Jersey, produced by Bob Thiele for the Impulse label, with virtually the same personnel plus some wonderful additions. We'll hear John Coltrane on the tenor saxophone and percussion, Pharoah Sanders on the tenor saxophone and percussion, McCoy Tyner at the piano, Jimmy Garrison at the bass, Elvin Jones at the drums, and Rashid Ali at the drums, with five more Coltrane compositions ahead of us. So let's get into it. This will take up likely close to the next hour. No better way to start off a wonderful, the only ever John Coltrane centennial celebration. And we are so pleased that you are joining us here at WKCR to celebrate such a monumental event. Here is the first composition, The Father and the Son and the Holy Ghost.

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My name is Charlie. I'm your host from 7 to 8 a.m. this morning here on the 23rd of September, 2026. We're celebrating the centennial of John Coltrane here on WKCR, the final 24 hours of a 100-hour marathon, celebrating 100 years of Coltrane, of course, ending today, the 23rd, the anniversary of his birth. We've been listening to Meditations by John Coltrane, featuring a tenor sax duo with Coltrane and Pharoah Sanders, with McCoy Tyner on piano, Jimmy Garrison on bass, Alvin Jones and Rashid Ali on drums. This was recorded November 23rd of 1965 at Van Gelder Studios over in New Jersey. And we've heard three tunes, The Father and the Son and the Holy Ghost, Compassion and Love. Next up are Consequences and Serenity. Stay tuned. 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

from Meditations by John Coltrane, recorded November 23rd, 1965, at Van Gelder Studios in Englewood Cliffs, New Jersey. We heard John Coltrane and Pharoah Sanders playing tenor sax, McCoy Tyner on piano, Jimmy Garrison on bass, and Elvin Jones and Rashid Ali on drums. Those last two tracks were Consequences and Serenity. It's 7:41 a.m. here in New York. 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We round out these 24 hours celebrating John Coltrane's birthday as the last of 100 hours. We've been playing the music of Coltrane since Saturday at 8 o'clock. 100 hours to celebrate 100 years of John Coltrane. Today, of course, the 23rd is the anniversary of his birth, and it is WKCR's delight to be taking part in the celebrations honoring him and his music. We're going to be moving on to Soul Train, recorded in Hackensack, New Jersey, February 7th, 1958. We're going to hear John Coltrane on tenor sax, Red Garland on piano, Paul Chambers on bass, and Art Taylor on drums. We'll hear Good Bait and I Want to Talk About You, and more to come following that. Stay tuned. This is the John Coltrane Centennial Broadcast here on WKCR.

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You just heard four tracks from the Coltrane Records Soul Train on the Prestige label, recorded in 1958. Those were Good Bait, I Want to Talk About You, You Say You Care, and Theme for Ernie. We're going to continue now with a different record. This is The Believer by John Coltrane. We're going to hear that title track, takes up all of side A. Along with the great John Coltrane on tenor sax, we have Donald Byrd on trumpet, Freddie Hubbard, well, not on the track you're going to hear, but he is on this record, Red Garland on piano, Paul Chambers on bass, Lewis Hayes on drums. So I do hope you enjoy this track, The Believer, from John Coltrane, also for the Prestige label, recorded in 1964, or that's when the liner notes were written. But anyway, this is The Believer, an original by Coltrane, and happens at the beginning of his interest in modality. There's less notes, there's descending and ascending notes, and it's kind of a more of a conventional melody than you'll hear at later times in his composition career, but it is a fun one. So stay tuned. This is 89.9 WKCR. You're with us for the last day of our 100 hours of John Coltrane in honor of his 100th year. Thank you for listening. This is The Believer.

You're listening to WKCR New York, WKCR HD. That was The Believer from John Coltrane's record, The Believer, recorded in 1957 and 1958. Accompanying John Coltrane on the tenor sax, we had Donald Byrd on trumpet, Red Garland on piano, Paul Chambers on bass, and Lewis Hayes on drums. One more time, that track was The Believer. We're going to move on to another Train record recorded in 1959. Bags and Train with Milt Jackson on Vibra Harp and John Coltrane. We also have Hank Jones on piano, Paul Chambers on bass, and Connie Kay on drums. We're going to just hear side one, Bags and Train, Three Little Words, and The Night We Called It a Day. Thank you for listening to WKCR. Please enjoy the last day of our 100 hours of John Coltrane in honor of his 100th birthday. We also have a number of other exciting broadcasts this month. We don't have another 100-hour broadcast, of course, for anyone coming up until maybe Bachfest, which is many hours. But we do have some short preemptions of our regular programming over the next week. It's our 85th anniversary this year. The official anniversary date is on October 10th, otherwise known as Thelonious Monk's birthday. But before we get to the 10th, we have a series of live broadcasts from all around the city. Next week, we have three from Zinc, one from the Vanguard, one from Close Up. This week, on Friday, we have a broadcast from Public Records from our In All Languages department. 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Again, thank you for listening. This is John Coltrane's record, Bags and Train, with Milt Jackson. Stay tuned.

You just heard two tracks from Bags and Train. That was the title track, Bags and Train, along with Three Little Words. That's Mill Jackson and John Coltrane, alongside Hank Jones on piano, Paul Chambers on bass, and Connie Kay on drums. This was recorded in 1959. We're going to continue now to another great Train recording on the occasion of his centennial. This is some Train live in Paris at the Paris Concert, an iconic record with McCoy Tyner, Elvin Jones, and Jimmy Garrison. This is Mr. PC. It's going to be a long track. It's going to be fun. I do hope you enjoy. Again, this is the Paris Concert from John Coltrane. Stay tuned.

That was Mr. PC. We're listening to John Coltrane. This is the last day of the John Coltrane Centennial, and this is his actual centennial today. It is September 23rd, and it is 9:07 here in New York, and this is WKCR New York and WKCR HD. 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Once again, we're hearing Coltrane all of today, and tomorrow we'll be back to our regularly scheduled programming. But for now, we are listening to John Coltrane, the Paris Concert, with his classic quartet that we've been hearing so much of the past 3 and a day, part of a day, days. Coy Tyner on piano, Elvin Jones on drums, and Jimmy Garrison on bass. This was recorded, as the liner notes so specifically put it, either in 1961 or, as seems more likely, 1962. Once again, John Coltrane, the Paris Concert. We're going to flip over the record and hear from The Inchworm, followed by Every Time We Say Goodbye.

concludes the Paris concert from John Coltrane. We heard Every Time We Say Goodbye, which was by Cole Porter. And before that was The Inchworm. We're going to move on to hear Transition from John Coltrane, of course. Same personnel. Train on tenor sax, McCoy Tyner on piano, Jimmy Garrison on bass, and Elvin Jones on drums. This first track is the title track, Transition.

We just heard a beautiful suite from John Coltrane's Transition. That was Prayer and Meditation Day, followed by Peace and After, followed by Prayer and Meditation Evening, then Affirmation, then Prayer and Meditation 4 a.m. This is WKCR New York and WKCR HD. 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We're going to finish out Transition from Train and hear Vigil.

That concludes Transition from John Coltrane with his quartet, McCoy Tyner on piano, Jimmy Garrison on bass, and Elvin Jones on drums. That last one was a duo between Train and Elvin Jones. We're going to hear next from Meditations, which has a larger personnel. We have Train on tenor sax as well as percussion, and Pharoah Sanders as well on tenor sax and percussion, McCoy Tyner on piano, Jimmy Garrison on bass, Elvin Jones on drums, as well as Rashid Ali on drums. This was recorded November 23rd of 1965 at Van Gelder Studios. And we'll hear first The Father and the Son and the Holy Ghost.

0: That concludes Meditations from John Coltrane. We heard from Train on tenor sax and percussion, Pharoah Sanders on tenor sax and percussion, McCoy Tyner on piano, Jimmy Garrison on bass, Elvin Jones on drums, and Rashid Ali on drums, recorded November 23rd of 1965 at Van Gelder Studios. This is WKCR New York and WKCR HD. 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And you are tuned in to the John Coltrane Centennial. This is the final day of our 100 hours of John Coltrane celebration. And today marks his actual centennial. So we will be hearing next from Even More Train until midnight. I'll be here with you for one more hour. So we will hear a heavy hitter, one up, one down. We will hear from an introduction and announcement, followed by one down, one up, followed by Afro Blue. John Coltrane on tenor and soprano sax, McCoy Tyner on piano, Jimmy Garrison on bass, Elvin Jones on drums, recorded the very same year as the previous record in 1965, live at the Half Note in New York City. Here is One Down, One Up.
1: The John Coltrane Quartet. Elvin Jones on drums, with McCoy Tyner at the piano, and John Coltrane. This is Alan Grant welcoming you to the Half Note as we broadcast the fine sounds of the Coltrane Quartet for the next 45 minutes until midnight. And of course, this is with the compliments of the people here at the Half Note Club and the American Federation of Musicians, Local 802. Back to Jimmy Garrison.

0: John Coltrane. I want my listeners to know this because I think it's important because we went on the air at 11:15 and this tune started at 20 minutes before 11 and it's 15 minutes before. This is Alan Grant presenting Portraits in Jazz. John Coltrane will be appearing here up until through April the 4th, and then on April the 6th, Horace Silver will be appearing at the Half Dot and also on our live stereo remote broadcast. How about a big hand for John Coltrane? John Coltrane.
1: How are you?
0: Frankie Dunlop.
1: How are you, Frankie?
0: Frankie. And we'll get back now to the John Coltrane Quartet. Elvin Jones, McCoy Tyner, Jimmy Garrison with Coltrane.

You're listening to the music of John Coltrane. And of course, we're broadcast and directed the Half Note Club here at Hudson and Spring. Fortress and Jazz with a live stereo remote broadcast. Coltrane will be back with us next Friday night. And he'll be appearing here, as I had mentioned before, up until April the 4th. I want to mention that part of the cost of this stereo remote broadcast are defrayed by the Half Note Club. Remote engineering by Sid Simon, Bob Deitch, and Ron Sims. This is Alan Grant. I'll be looking forward to playing some of the big band sound for you tomorrow night from 10 until midnight. And of course, Portraits and Jazz, Monday through Friday from 11:15 until midnight. Have a nice night and...

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1: We just heard Afro Blue, and we're listening to One Down, One Up. We'll move on now to disc two. We're going to hear Song of Praise. This is John Coltrane on tenor and soprano sax, McCoy Tyner on piano, Jimmy Garrison on bass, and Elvin Jones on drums, recorded live 1965 at the Half Note right here in New York City.

This is Alan Grant welcoming you to Portraits and Jazz. And as we usually do on Friday nights, we're broadcasting live from the Half Note Club here at Hudson and Spring and presenting the fabulous John Coltrane Quartet with Jimmy Garrison, the bassist, McCoy Tyner at the piano, and Elvin Jones on drums. And of course, we want to thank the Cantorinos here at the Half Note making the broadcast possible. How about a nice hand, people here at the Half Note, for the Cantorinos? And, of course, the American Federation of Musicians, Local 802. 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
1: You just heard Song of Praise off of John Coltrane live at the Half Note. And I wanted to remind you that you are listening to WKCR FM New York and WKCR HD. 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Today is the last full day of the John Coltrane Centennial. And I'm really excited to be doing 3 hours of the last 24. And for the next two songs, I'm going to finish up the John Coltrane Live at Half Note that the last programmer was playing. The last two songs are announcements. That's actually not a song. And My Favorite Things. And then after that, I will move over to John Coltrane Thesis live in Paris for the next hour. So I hope you enjoy it again. The next song that you're listening to is My Favorite Things.

0: Yes, indeed, John Coltrane playing to another packed house here at the Half Note. And the popular My Favorite Things is being played, as you hear it in the background. Jimmy Garrison with McCoy Tyner and Elvin Jones. Coltrane will be appearing here until Sunday night, by the way. And then starting Tuesday, we have the pleasure of presenting Art Blakey and the Quintet here at the Half Note. And they'll be with us next Friday night with our Portraits in Jazz show. Live, that is. Of course, we're with you with our show from 11:15 until midnight throughout the week, from Monday right through Friday. Tomorrow night, Sounds of the Big Bands from 10 until midnight. This is Alan Grant reminding you to stay beautiful and reminding you that part of the cost of the stereo remote broadcast is defrayed by the Half Note Club, remote engineering by Sid Simon, Bob Deitch, and Tony Luisi.
1: You just heard My Favorite Things off of Sonny, John Coltrane, live at the Half Note. That was side two. Now we're moving on to John Coltrane, Thesis Live in Paris. The first song that you're hearing is Naïma. Let me see. Yes, so again, the first song you're hearing is Naïma. This is the John Coltrane Centennial.

Oh wait, you are. I didn't turn it up. Okay, sorry. You just heard "Out of This World" off of the John Coltrane Coltrane Deluxe Edition, and I wanted to remind you that you are listening to WKCR FM New York and WKCR HD. 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I'm moving back over to John Coltrane live in Paris. The next song that you're hearing is "Blue Valse" for this John Coltrane Centennial. So I hope you enjoy.

You just heard Impressions second version off of John Coltrane Live in Paris. I'm going to switch back over to John Coltrane, Coltrane Deluxe Edition for the last bit of my slot of the last full day of the John Coltrane Centennial. The next song you're hearing is Soul Eyes, and that has John Coltrane on tenor saxophone, McCoy Tyner on piano, Jimmy Garrison on bass, and Elvin Jones on drums. Again, the next song that you're hearing is Soul Eyes. This is the John Coltrane Centennial. I hope you enjoy.

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So for the last, well, almost full hour of my slot of the Coltrane broadcast, we're going to continue with disc one off of Coltrane Deluxe and then move over to disc two. The next song that you're listening to is Tunji. Again, this is the John Coltrane Centennial, so I hope that you enjoy.

This is Homero, and I'll be co-hosting the John Coltrane birthday bash. Happy 100th birthday, John Coltrane. So, just as a reminder, you are listening to WKCR New York and WKCR HD. 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So, what you just listened to was Impressions with John Coltrane on tenor saxophone and soprano saxophone, McCoy Tyner on piano, Jimmy Garrison on bass, and Elvin Jones on drums. What you'll be listening to, I'll be finishing out this CD, which you'll be listening to is Impressions, Big Nick, and Up Against the Wall. I hope you enjoy.

What you just listened to was Up Against the Wall with John Coltrane on tenor saxophone and soprano saxophone, McCoy Tyner on piano, Jimmy Garrison on bass, and Elvin Jones on drums. And this is from Coltrane the Deluxe Edition, the John Coltrane Quartet. And just as a reminder, I want to say happy birthday to John Coltrane since today is his 100th birthday! Whoa! So, up next, I'll be playing John Coltrane's album or songs from his concert in Japan. The song that I will be playing is called Peace on Earth, with John Coltrane on tenor saxophone solo, Pharoah Sanders and Yama also have a saxophone solo as well. And I hope you guys enjoy as much as I do.

What you just listened to was Peace on Earth, Part 1, John Coltrane, Jalco Music, BMI, with John Coltrane on tenor saxophone solo, Pharoah Sanders and Yama on also a saxophone solo as well. And I just want to remind you guys that today is John Coltrane's 100th birthday. Let's go! I'm Homero, and I'll be your host until 6 p.m. today. And up next, I'll be playing John Coltrane and Johnny Hartman. The songs that I will be playing are They Say It's Wonderful, Dedicated to You, My One and Only Love, Lush Life, You Are Too Beautiful, and Autumn Serenade, with John Coltrane on tenor sax, Johnny Hartman on vocals, McCoy Tyner on piano, Jimmy Garrison on bass, and Elvin Jones on drums. I hope you guys enjoy these next couple of hours of John Coltrane's 100th birthday. Let's go.

I used to visit all the very gay places, those come what may places, where one relaxes on the axis of the wheel of life to get the feel of life from jazz and cocktails. The girls I knew had sad and sullen gray faces.

What you just listened to was You Are Too Beautiful from the John Coltrane and Johnny Hartman with John Coltrane on tenor saxophone, Johnny Hartman on vocals, McCoy Tyner on piano, Jimmy Garrison on bass, and Elvin Jones on drums. And just as a reminder, you are listening to WKCR New York and WKCR HD. Tune in at WKCR.org or 89.9 on the dial in New York. And I just want to say happy birthday again. Today is John Coltrane's 100th birthday. Whoop whoop. And we are celebrating him all day today, just as we did for the past couple of days as well. And I'll be finishing out the CD with the song Autumn Serenade. And I hope you guys enjoy.

What you just listened to was Leo Part 2 by John Coltrane. And this is played by Rashid Ali drum solo, Pharaoh Sanders is bass, and a clarinet solo, or bass clarinet solo, sorry. Alice Coltrane piano solo, and in beginning of John Coltrane is a tenor saxophone solo. Just as a reminder, you are listening to WKCR New York and WKCR HD. Tune in at WKCR.org or 89 on the dial in New York. I'm Homero, and I'll be hosting until 6 p.m. today. And for these next couple of minutes, I'll be playing John Coltrane, Sonship. And the songs that I will be playing are Sonship, Dearly Beloved, Amen, Attaining, and Ascent, with John Coltrane on tenor saxophone, McCoy Tyner on piano, Jimmy Garrison on bass, and Elvin Jones on drums. I hope you enjoy John Coltrane's Sonship.

0: go into it later. But I think it'd be better to keep it pressing, so we keep a thing happening all through, you know.
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0: But you can go to it when you feel it later, you know. Ready?

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You just listened to was Amen from John Coltrane's Sonship, and with John Coltrane playing tenor saxophone, McCoy Tyner playing piano, Jimmy Garrison playing bass, and Elvin Jones playing drums. Up next, you'll be hearing Attaining by the same people. Yep, and I'll be continuing to play this with, after Attaining, you'll be hearing Ascent, and I'll switch over to another album. And I hope you guys enjoy. And also, just as a reminder, happy 100th birthday, John Coltrane. I hope you guys enjoy these next couple of hours and us continuing our John Coltrane 100th birthday celebration. Yeah.

What you just listened to came from John Coltrane's Sonship, and the song was called Ascent. And this is all played by John Coltrane playing tenor saxophone, McCoy Tyner playing piano, Jimmy Garrison playing bass, and Elvin Jones playing drums. Up next, you'll be hearing from the John Coltrane Ray Draper Quintet. Yep, and I'll be playing side one of this, which the songs include Clifford's Kappa, Philidia, sorry if I pronounced that wrong, and Two Sons, with Ray Draper on tuba, John Coltrane on tenor saxophone, Gil Coggins on piano, Spanky the Breast on bass, and Larry Ritchie on drums. And just as a reminder, guys, that today is John Coltrane's 100th birthday. Yeah, happy birthday, John Coltrane. And I hope you guys enjoy these next couple of hours as we wrap up the John Coltrane birthday celebration. And I hope you guys enjoy the songs that I just listed. Enjoy.

What you just listened to was Two Sons coming from the John Coltrane Ray Draper Quintet with Ray Draper on the tuba, John Coltrane on tenor saxophone, Gil Coggins on piano, Spanky DeBrest on bass, and Larry Ritchie on drums. Up next, I'll be playing from the best of John Coltrane. The songs that I will be playing come from side one, and those include My Favorite Things, Naima, and Giant Steps. With John Coltrane on soprano saxophone, McCoy Tyner on piano, Stevie Davis on bass, Elvin Jones on drums. I hope you guys enjoy.

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John Coltrane lives on WKCR New York, WKCR HD, 89.9 on the FM dial, and wherever you may find yourself in the cosmos via WKCR.org. My name is Francisco J. Reyes, and I'll be with you for the next 3 hours. We have 6 hours left of the John Coltrane Centennial Broadcast. WKCR has been playing 100 hours of continuous John Coltrane to celebrate the occasion, to celebrate the genius, the legacy, impact, and spiritual reverberations and reverberations through the ether from our station into your ears and heart. We were previously listening to Paul's Pal, the name of the tune, from the John Coltrane Ray Draper Quintet release. That is Ray Draper tuba, John Coltrane tenor sax, Jill Coggins piano, Spanky DeBrest bass, and Larry Ritchie on the drums. That was one of John Coltrane's most unusual settings of his prolific career, featured in the quintet of the master tuba player, Ray Draper. We're going to kick off this slot with the Julian Lewis composition, Kulu Se Mama, off the release, the same title, Kulu Se Mama, released on Impulse Records. This was recorded October 14th, 1965, featuring John Coltrane on tenor sax, McCoy Tyner piano, Jimmy Garrison bass, Donald Garrett bass clarinet, Pharoah Sanders tenor saxophone, Elvin Jones drums, Frank Butler also on drums, and Juno Lewis on vocals and percussion. The liner notes contain some words by John Coltrane. Welcome, Coltrane explains, is the feeling you have when you finally do reach an awareness and understanding which you have earned through struggle. It is a feeling of peace, a welcome feeling of peace. Dig.

Pardon the skipping of the tune that we were listening to. Having a bit of technical difficulties with the turntable. But nevertheless, this is a fantastic record. And I'm going to flip over to side two of Kulu Say Mama. And this will be on turntable two, which hopefully won't lead us astray again. We're going to listen to the tunes Vigil and Welcome. The personnel is Coltrane saxophone, McCoy Tyner piano, Jimmy Garrison bass, Elvin Jones drums. Vigil was recorded June 16th, 1965, and Welcome June 10th of that same year, 1965. The time is now 6:16 p.m. in New York, and you are listening to the John Coltrane Centennial Broadcast. Today is the last day. We're at the last less than 6 hours of it, and today is John Coltrane's centennial. So we are here celebrating the life, music, legacy, genius, and impact of Coltrane. Enjoy.

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We've been playing continuous John Coltrane for a total at midnight. It'll be 100 hours to commemorate the centennial of the legendary John Coltrane. Today is the centennial of John Coltrane. Happy birthday, Coltrane. Coltrane lives on WKCR New York. This is Coltrane Radio. My name is Francisco J. Reyes. I'll be with you till 9. It is a pleasure and a privilege to share this time crystal with you, where we can honor Coltrane together. We've been listening to two tunes off the Coltrane release, Kulu Se Mama. We began with Vigil, recorded June 16th, 1965. And then we listened to Welcome, recorded June 10th, 1965, with the personnel of John Coltrane saxophone, McCoy Tyner piano, Jimmy Garrison bass, Elvin Jones on the drums. Up next, we're going to listen to a tune recorded May 25th, 1961, titled Ole, composed by Coltrane. This was released on the label of Atlantic, recorded in New York City A&R Studios. The personnel for Ole is John Coltrane, soprano sax. It is listed on the liner notes that George Lane plays flute, but George Lane is a pseudonym for the one and only Eric Dolphy. We have Freddie Hubbard on trumpet, McCoy Tyner piano, Reggie Workman bass, Art Davis also on bass, and the drums of Elvin Jones. 6:34 p.m. New York City. John Coltrane Radio. John Coltrane lives on WKCR.

It is 6:53 p.m. in New York, September 23rd, 2026. Today is John Coltrane's centennial broadcast, and WKCR has been celebrating the centennial of John Coltrane by playing 100 hours of continuous music, John Coltrane's music, that is, and it ends tonight at midnight. My name is Francisco J. Reyes, and I'll be with you till 9. We just finished listening to the John Coltrane composition, Olé, recorded May 25th, 1961, at the A&R Studio in New York City. The personnel on Olé is John Coltrane soprano sax, George Lane on flute, which is a pseudonym for Eric Dolphy, Freddie Hubbard trumpet, McCoy Tyner piano, Reggie Workman bass, also Art Davis on bass, and Elvin Jones on the drums. The liner notes contain some words by Ralph J. Gleason, which contain some words by Coltrane himself. I'm going to read a bit so we can peek into his genius. Early in 1961, I had the opportunity to record some of John Coltrane's reflections on his music, which seemed to me to be particularly pertinent to this album. Here are some extracts from that interview. I like to play long. The only thing is, I feel that there might be a need now to have more musical statements going on in the band. I might need another horn, you know. I ran across a funny thing. We went into the Apollo, and the guy said, "You're playing too long. You gotta play 20 minutes. Now, sometimes we get up and play a song, and I play a solo maybe 30 or at least 20 minutes. Well, at the Apollo, I ended up playing 3 songs in 20 minutes. I played all the highlights of the solos that I had been playing in hours in that length of time. So think about it. What have I been doing all this time? It's made me think. If I'm going to take an hour to say something I can say in 10 minutes, maybe I better say it in 10 minutes and then have another horn there and get something else. I've been soloing for years, and that's about all. I feel a need to learn more about production of music and expression and how to do things musically, so I feel a need for another horn for that reason. I could really go on just playing like I am now. I enjoy it playing that long. It seems like it does me a lot of good to play until I don't feel like playing anymore, though I found out I don't say that much more. At the Apollo, My Favorite Things, which runs 13 minutes, we played that about 7 minutes long. Cut it right in half. On My Favorite Things, my solo has been following a general path. I don't want it to be that way because the free part in there, I wanted it to be just something where we could improvise on just the minor chord and the major chord. But it seems like it gets harder and harder to really find something different on it. I've got several landmarks that I know I'm going to get to. So I try to play something in between that's different and keep hoping I hear something different on it. But it usually goes almost the same way every night. I think that about 3/4 has something to do with this particular thing. I find that it's much easier for me to change and be different on a solo.

on 4/4 tunes because I can play some tunes I've been playing for 5 years and might hear something different. But it seems like that 3/4 has kind of got a straight jacket on us there. I try to pick a song that sounds good and that might be familiar, and then try to have parts in the song where I can play a solo. But it seems like we are into this thing where we want to solo on a modal perspective more or less, and therefore we end up playing a lot of vamps within a tune. I don't know how long we're going to be in that, but that's the way it's been. So the song is usually picked primarily as a vehicle to blow on. About his composing, Coltrane said, I've been going to the piano and working things out, but now I think I'm going to move away from that. When I was working on those sequences, which I ran across on the piano, I was trying to give all the instruments the sequences to play, and I was playing them too. I was advised to try to keep on the rhythms, to keep the rhythm section that is free and uncluttered as possible, and if I wanted to play the sequences or run a whole string of chords, do it myself, but leave them free. So I thought about that, and I've tried that some, and I think that's about the way we're going to have to do it. I won't go to the piano anymore. I think I'm going to try to write for the horn from now on. Just play around the horn and see what I can hear. All the time I was with Miles, I didn't have anything to think about but myself, so I stayed at the piano and chords, chords, chords. I ended up playing them on my horn. I'll tell you one thing. I have done so much work from within now, what I've got to do is go out and look around me, and then I'll be able to say what I've got to do some work on this or that. So the words of John Coltrane on writing Ole. Now we're going to listen to some tunes off the John Coltrane release, Bahia. This album was recorded, well, the pertaining to the two tracks that we're going to listen to, they were recorded December 26, 1958 at Rudy Van Gelder Studio in Hackensack, New Jersey. And those tunes are Bahia and Goldsboro Express. The personnel: John Coltrane tenor sax, Red Garland piano, Paul Chambers bass, Art Taylor on the drums. And the last yapping that I'll do, the liner notes, which contain some words by Robert Levin, which then furthermore contains some words by John Coltrane to contextualize the sound, says, in an interview with Don DeMichael for Downbeat in April of 1962, Coltrane said, I think the main thing a musician would like to do is to give a picture to the listener of the many wonderful things he knows of and senses in the universe. That's what music is to me. It's just another way of saying this is a big, beautiful universe we live in that's been given to us, and here's an example of just how magnificent and encompassing it is. That's what I'd like to do. I think that's one of the greatest things you can do in life, and we all try to do it in some way. The musician's way is through his music. It is 7:01 p.m. You're listening to the John Coltrane Centennial Broadcast. Today is John Coltrane's birthday. We're going to be wrapping up the 100 hours of continuous John Coltrane that we've been playing for the past few days at midnight. My name is Francisco J. Reyes, and you're listening to WKCR New York, WKCR HD. That is 89.9 on the FM dial in and around the New York City area. 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Dig.

It is 7:13 p.m. in New York. Today is John Coltrane's centennial birthday. Happy birthday, Coltrane. Coltrane lives on WKCR New York. We've been celebrating his centennial, playing 100 continuous hours of his music and legacy and genius for your pleasure and for ours. The 100 hours ends at midnight tonight. I'll be here till 9. My name is Francisco J. Reyes. It is a pleasure and a privilege to share this moment, the space-time continuum with you. We were listening to two tunes off the John Coltrane release for Prestige titled Bahia. We listened to the title track and Goldsboro Express. I played specifically the first two tunes because it features a distinct personnel from the rest of the tunes, which the personnel is John Coltrane, of course, tenor saxophone, and then you got Red Garland on piano, Paul Chambers on bass, and Art Taylor on the drums. And in the words of Phil Schaap, they were swinging, so. John Coltrane. All right, up next, we're going to play some tunes from live sessions at the Village Vanguard in New York City. These were from November 2nd, 3rd, 4th, and 5th of 1961. And the recording engineer was Rudy Van Gelder, so it all came together. This tune is titled, no title, it's called Untitled Original. And I think it's a very special track, and you can feel the cohesion of this lineup, which is John Coltrane on soprano and tenor saxophones, Eric Dolphy, alto saxophone, bass, clarinet, McCoy Tyner, piano, Jimmy Garrison, bass, Elvin Jones on the drums. It is 7:15 p.m. in New York. 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That means it's 100 hours, 100 hours for 100 years of Coltrane. Coltrane lives, Coltrane Radio, WKCR. Let's go.

pardon that silence. As some of our faithful listeners know, this is the home of the technical difficulties, and we have a turntable that had a bit of that. So I'm going to switch over to turntable 2. I'm going to cross my fingers, but I don't think I need to, because I think this one's good to go. Once again, you're listening to John Coltrane Radio. You're listening to a untitled original that was recorded live at the Village Vanguard somewhere November 2nd to 5th of 1961, where Coltrane had a set of days there. Without further ado, enjoy.

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Today marks the centennial birthday of John Coltrane. 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We've been playing 100 hours, that is, of the music genius of John Coltrane. It ends tonight at midnight. You can only get that on WKCR New York. The last tune that we listened to was recorded at the Village Vanguard in 1961 on the date of either November 2nd, 3rd, 4th, or 5th with the personnel of Coltrane, soprano and tenor sax, Eric Dolphy, alto sax, bass, clarinet, McCoy Tyner, piano, Jimmy Garrison, bass, and the drums of Elvin Jones. This was an untitled original from those suite of dates that Coltrane had at the Village Vanguard. Up next, we're going to play two tunes off an album titled The Avant-Garde by John Coltrane and Don Cherry. Coltrane, Cherry. The first tune is titled Cherry Co., composed by Don Cherry. Then we're going to listen to an Ornette Coleman composition titled Focus on Sanity. Cherry Co. was recorded June 28th, 1960. Focus on Sanity, July 8th, 1960. The personnel for Cherry Co. is John Coltrane, soprano and tenor sax, Don Cherry, trumpet, Charlie Hayden, bass, Ed Blackwell, drums, and on The Invisible, we have the same personnel except Percy Heath replaces Charlie Hayden on bass. The time is 7:38 p.m. in New York, and you're listening to John Coltrane Radio on WKCR New York. John Coltrane lives. Dig.

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We've been playing

100 hours of continuous John Coltrane. And today, September 23rd, is John Coltrane's centennial broadcast, or birthday, excuse me. And this is the broadcast. It ends at midnight. Thank you for sharing this moment in the space-time continuum with me. My name is Francisco J. Reyes. We listened to two tunes off the album titled The Avant-Garde by John Coltrane and Don Cherry. The first tune is a Don Cherry composition titled Cherry Co., recorded June 28th, 1960. And we listened to an Ornette Coleman composition titled Focus on Sanity, recorded July 8th, 1960. The personnel on Cherry Co. is John Coltrane, soprano and tenor sax, Don Cherry, trumpet, Percy Heath, bass, Ed Blackwell, drums. And on Focus on Sanity, Percy Heath replaces Charlie Hayden. Up next, we're going to listen to a live recording from the John Coltrane release Live in Japan. This is the Coltrane composition Crescent. This was recorded at Sankai Hall in Tokyo, July 22nd, 1966, with the personnel of John Coltrane, soprano, alto, and tenor saxophones and percussion, Pharoah Sanders, alto and tenor saxophones, bass, clarinet, percussion, Alice Coltrane, piano, Jimmy Garrison, bass, Rashid Ali, drums. The time is now 8 p.m. in New York, and you are listening to WKCR New York, WKCR HD, 89.9 on your FM receiver, and the internet carries our signal via WKCR.org. This is the John Coltrane Centennial on WKCR, John Coltrane Radio.